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0: matanga sida ngasigyoina channel dot FM Sangai channel dot hamjari pathoram singh.
1: Mr. Adhikari was elected the leader of the state BJP legislature party. The legislature party meeting was held in Kolkata in the presence of the Home Minister Amit Shah yesterday. Mr. Shah, who presided over the meeting, said that all the proposals were received in the favour of Suvendu Adhikari. Following his election as the BJP legislature party leader, Mr. Adhikari met West Bengal Governor R. N. Ravi and staked claim to form the first BJP-led government in the state. The BJP registered a historic victory in assembly elections, ending TMC's 15-year rule. In Tamil Nadu, the uncertainty over formation of government under TVK chief C. Joseph Vijay continues. The new twist came as IUML has rejected the reports of its support to TVK to form the government. Reports are also coming that the swearing-in ceremony, which was to take place today, will not be held. Earlier, TVK had claimed that the actor-turned-politician once again met the governor yesterday and staked claim to form the government, saying that he has the majority. Meanwhile, the IUML headed by Professor Khadir Mohideen has said that his party has not given a letter of support to TVK. In another surprising move, the meanwhile AMMK party leader TTV Dhinakaran approached the governor and submitted a letter of support from S. Kamraj, the lone MLA elected from Mannagudi, to make AIADMK General Secretary Edappadi Palaniswamy as the new Chief Minister. External Affairs Minister Dr. S. Jayashankar met Guyanese Health Minister and discussed the progress of India-Guyana health ties. Dr. Jayashankar, who is on a three-nation visit to the Caribbean, met Health Minister Dr. Frank Anthony on a stopover at Georgetown in Guyana. Dr. Jayashankar was in Jamaica on the first leg of his tour, then went to Suriname and will be in Trinidad and Tobago for the final leg of his visit. US President Donald Trump has announced a three-day ceasefire between Russia and Ukraine, noting that the temporary truce coincides with Russia's Victory Day celebrations commemorating the then-Soviet Union's role in the World War II. In a post on Truth Social, Mr. Trump said the ceasefire would take place from 9th to 11th of May and would include a suspension of all kinetic activity between the two countries. Mr. Trump stated that the request for the temporary truce was made directly by him and noted that the agreement will also include a prisoner exchange involving 1,000 prisoners from each side. The standoff over the Strait of Hormuz has intensified after Iran rejected a US-backed draft resolution at the United Nations Security Council, calling it flawed and politically motivated. Tehran argued that the proposal will legitimize unlawful actions rather than help resolve the conflict. Iran said the only path towards stability is ending the war, lifting the US maritime blockade on Iranian ports and restoring normal shipping through the Strait of Hormuz. The draft resolution, backed by the United States along with Bahrain, Saudi Arabia, UAE, Kuwait and Qatar, seeks to protect the freedom of navigation in one of the world's most critical energy corridors. Washington has accused Iran of threatening commercial shipping and destabilizing maritime traffic. Israel and Lebanon will resume negotiations with 2 days of intensive talks facilitated by the U.S. on 14th of May and 15th of May. U.S. State Department said delegations from both countries will meet in order to form a comprehensive peace and security agreement that substantively addresses the core concerns of both countries. And that is the end of this news bulletin.

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3: 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Whether in counterinsurgency, operations, humanitarian assistance, or maintaining internal security, your service reflects the highest traditions of our forces. As we honor these distinguished units today, we also acknowledge the sacrifices behind this service. Let's reaffirm our commitment to the ideals of duty, honor, and selfless service. May you continue to serve with integrity, courage, and dedication, and may Manipur continue to journey its journey towards lasting peace and progress.
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1: Admission open. 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
1: This is Akashwani Shillong, the Northeast News Bulletin, read by Miranda Bla. The headlines: Subhendu Adhikari takes oath as first BJP Chief Minister of West Bengal today. Meghalaya government constitutes commission of inquiry to investigate social unrest and violence in Garo Hills in March this year. Akashvani celebrating its 90 years of service to the nation through various programs including marathons. Tripura Chief Minister Dr. Manik Saha says e-office services introduced from cabinet to panchayat level for transparency. And now the news in detail. Subhendu Adhikari will take the oath as first BJP Chief Minister of West Bengal today. The oath-taking ceremony will be held at the Brigade Parade Ground in Kolkata. Prime Minister Narendra Modi, Home Minister Amit Shah, BJP President Nidin Nabin, Union Ministers and Chief Ministers of all NDA-ruled states are expected to be present. Mr. Adhikari was elected as the leader of the state BJP Legislature Party in the presence of Union Home Minister and Party Central Observer Amit Shah yesterday. The BJP registered a historic victory in the Assembly elections, ending the 15-year rule of the TMC. The Meghalaya government has constituted a one-member commission of inquiry headed by retired Judge Justice T. Vaipai to investigate the social unrest and violence in the Garo Hills following the filing of nomination papers for the Garo Hills Autonomous District Council elections in March. According to a notification issued by the Home Political Department yesterday, the commission will examine the circumstances that led to the violence, identify acts of omissions by individuals and authorities, and determine whether there was any failure in preventing the disturbances. The commission has been tasked with suggesting measures, including financial assistance for the next of kin of those killed and the destruction of property during the disturbances. The commission has been asked to submit its report to the state government within 6 months from the date of the notification. The results of this year's Madhyamik and Higher Secondary Plus 2 examinations in Tripura were declared yesterday. Out of 32,184 students who appeared for the Madhyamik examination, 27,094 passed, registering an overall pass percentage of 84.18%. In the Higher Secondary Plus 2 examination, 26,502 students appeared and 21,024 students passed, taking the overall pass percentage to 79.33%. The Board of Secondary Education Manipur declared the High School Leaving Certificate Class 10 examination results yesterday, recording an overall pass percentage of 88.74%. A total of 32,726 students enrolled for the examination, of which 36,579 appeared and 32,459 successfully cleared it. Akashvani, in celebrating its 90 years of service to the nation through various programs. A marathon involving staff and students was organized by the Akashvani Shillong and Northeastern Service this morning. Akashvani Kohima organized a marathon yesterday as part of the nationwide commemoration of 90 years of

Broadcasting in India, Deputy Commissioner of Kohima, B. Henok Buchem, said the event symbolized a marathon of voices, music, news and stories reaching millions of people. Director of Youth Resources and Sports, Government of Nagaland, Ketho Sitwo Sukhuso, noted that radio had connected generations and remained an important source of information, especially in rural areas. Akashvani Tura, in collaboration with Udarshan Kendra Tura, organized a walkathon yesterday to commemorate 90 years of Akashvani's service to the nation from 1936 to 2026. Assistant Director Ferdinand Marak highlighted Akashvani's role in shaping India's social and cultural consciousness. Program Executive I.R. Marak and said Akashvani continues creating awareness on health, government schemes and career opportunities for rural youth. Tripura Chief Minister Dr. Manik Saha has said that e-office services have been introduced in the state from the cabinet level down to the panchayat level. He urged government employees to work with sincerity while maintaining transparency. Dr. Saha was speaking at a program held at Pragya Bhavan in Agartala yesterday, where appointment letters were distributed to a total of 115 candidates under the Revenue Department, Health Department and Election Department. Addressing the newly appointed employees, Dr. Saha said that Ek Tripura Shrestha Tripura can be achieved if government employees deliver services to the people with dedication and responsibility. A training camp involving staff members of one-stop centers was held at Panchayat Resource Center in Bishramganj under Sipahi Jala district in Tripura yesterday. The program was organized by the State Women Commission with support from the National Commission for Women. Officers in charge of women police stations from Sipahi Jala, West Tripura, Gomati and South Tripura district attended the camp. Chairpersons of the Tripura Women Commission, Jharna De Burma, said that both the central and state governments are committed to ensuring the safety and security of women. Sensational theft incidents have been reported from Uttar Haibargaon and Greenland areas in Naugong, Assam, where thieves allegedly targeted two houses in broad daylight while the owners were away. Police investigation into the theft cases has been launched. In a major medical milestone in Arunachal Pradesh, Tomo Reba Institute of Health and Medical Sciences, Naharlagun, successfully performed the state's first ever interventional radiology procedure for a renal artery pseudoneurism. Deputy Chief Minister Chona Main termed the milestone as a reflection of the rapid progress of Arunachal's healthcare sector and the commitment of the doctors and medical teams in bringing advanced, minimally invasive and life-saving treatment facilities closer to the people of the state. Arunachal Pradesh Deputy Chief Minister Chona Main interacted with U.S. Consul General Kathy Gills Diaz, along with Council for Political and Economic Affairs, Barpus Kalund, and officials from the U.S. Consulate General Kolkata at Itanagar yesterday. The meeting deliberated on the upcoming World War II Museum in Jairampur, the historic Stillwell Road, and developing the World War II trial route as a tourist destination. Additionally, shared interests of tracing the remains and records of U.S. personnel connected to World War II, other airstrips and incidents associated with the wartime legacy of the region were also discussed during the meeting. Meghalaya Minister for Agriculture and Farmers Welfare, Timothy D. Shira, held consultations with scientists of the ICAR Research Complex for Northeastern Hill Region at Umyam yesterday on strategies for promoting sustainable agriculture and improving farmers' livelihoods. Minister Shira emphasized the importance of sustainable hill farming, climate-resilient agricultural practices, improvement of fisheries and the promotion of farm machineries suited to the hilly terrain of Meghalaya. He highlighted the need for adopting eco-friendly and farmer-centric technologies to ensure long-term agricultural sustainability and enhance productivity in the state. Director ICAR G. Kadirvel highlighted the various technologies developed by the Institute for the benefit of farmers across the northeastern region. He also stressed the importance of identifying and mapping district-wise suitable areas for millet cultivation to promote nutritional security and climate-smart farming systems. The Nyang Tsaer Festival 2026 began at Yosir Saiden Village in Ribhoi District.

district of Meghalaya yesterday. It was organized by the Ribhoi Tourism, Environment and Development Forum. The festival celebrates the rare Nyang World Cup insect, scientifically known as Charismistica ribhoi, which appears once every 4 years around the FIFA World Cup season. Various activities, including football, singing, dancing, camping and night hunting of the insect were organized. Before we close the headlines once again, Subhendu Adhikari takes oath as first BJP Chief Minister of West Bengal today. Meghalaya government constitutes Commission of Inquiry to investigate social unrest and violence in Garo Hills in March this year. Akashvani is celebrating its 90 years of service to the nation through various programs, including marathons. Tripura Chief Minister Dr. Manik Saha says e-office services introduced from cabinet to panchayat level for transparency. And with that, we end the Northeast News Bulletin, which came to you from the Shillong station of Akashvani. Have a nice day.

ꯑꯗꯣꯝꯅ ꯑꯀꯥꯁꯋꯥꯅꯤ ꯏꯝꯐꯥꯜꯒꯤ ꯑꯦꯐ ꯑꯦꯝ ꯁꯉꯥꯏ ꯆꯦꯅꯦꯜꯗꯒꯤ ꯒꯨꯗ ꯃꯣꯔꯅꯤꯡ ꯃꯅꯤꯄꯨꯔꯒꯤ ꯊꯧꯔꯝ ꯇꯥꯕꯤꯔꯤ ꯑꯗꯣꯝꯁꯨ ꯑꯩꯈꯣꯏꯒꯤ ꯊꯧꯔꯝ ꯑꯁꯤꯗ ꯁꯔꯨꯛ ꯌꯥꯕꯤꯔꯛꯎ ꯑꯩꯈꯣꯏꯒꯤ ꯊꯝꯖꯔꯤꯕ ꯃꯣꯕꯥꯏꯜ ꯅꯝꯕꯔꯗꯤ 9863102016

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0: Good afternoon. This is Akashwani. I am Anuja Kumar with the Midday News. The headlines. Subendu Adhikari becomes the first BJP Chief Minister of West Bengal. Takes oath along with five cabinet ministers. Political stalemate continues for government formation in Tamil Nadu as TVK yet to reach the majority mark. National Legal Services Authority organizes National Lok Adalat across the country to provide amicable settlement of disputes. External Affairs Minister Dr. S. Jayashankar meets Prime Minister of Trinidad and Tobago to strengthen bilateral cooperation. And in IPL cricket, Rajasthan Royals to face Gujarat Titans in Jaipur this evening. And now the news in detail. BJP Legislature Party leader Subendu Adhikari took oath as the Chief Minister of West Bengal today, heading the first BJP government in the state. Governor R. N. Ravi administered the oath of office and secrecy to Mr. Adhikari at a grand ceremony held at the Brigade Parade Ground in Kolkata.
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0: Five cabinet ministers also took oath along with the chief minister. The cabinet ministers are Dilip Ghosh, Agnimitra Paul, Ashok Kirtanya, Nishit Pramanik and Khudiram Tudu.
2: Today is Pochishe Boishak, an auspicious day, birth anniversary of Kobi Guru Rabindranath Thakur, which is celebrated across the state. This day has been selected for the swearing-in ceremony of the new

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1: Prime Minister Narendra Modi took the blessing of 97-year-old Makhanlal Sarkar, one of the senior-most state leaders during the BJP's initial days, at the swearing-in ceremony. In a grand gesture, PM Modi hugged and touched his feet. Sarkar was the aide of Shyama Prasad Mukherjee, the founder of Bharatiya Jan Sangh. BJP has won 207 seats in the 2026 West Bengal Assembly elections, while Trinamool Congress secured 80 seats after ruling the state for 15 years. Speaking to media after taking oath as the Chief Minister, Suvendu Adhikari said that political party based on the ideals of Dr. Shyama Prasad Mukherjee doesn't need any certification. He added that those who are still discussing the results, may they be guided by wisdom. He further said that West Bengal has been damaged a lot in education, culture, and there is a huge responsibility on the BJP to rebuild it.
2: Today is a very important day for the country and for Bengal. It was the wish of the Prime Minister that the new government should begin its tenure on the occasion of Ravindra Jayanti. Therefore, under the leadership of Prime Minister, we pay tribute to Kavi Guru and took the oath today while upholding the constitution.
1: Meanwhile, Prime Minister Narendra Modi today congratulated Suvendu Adhikari on taking oath as the Chief Minister of West Bengal. In a social media post, Prime Minister Modi said that Mr. Adhikari has made a mark as a leader who has remained deeply connected to the people and understood their aspirations from close quarters. Mr. Modi expressed his wishes to Mr. Adhikari for a fruitful tenure ahead. The Prime Minister also extended his congratulations to Dilip Ghosh, Agnimitra Paul, Ashok Kirtania, Khudiram Tudu and Nishit Pramanik on taking oath as ministers in the government of West Bengal. Rabindra Jayanti is being celebrated today on Pochisho Baishak, marking the 165th birth anniversary of Rabindranath Tagore. Cultural functions are held globally with major celebrations at Shanti Niketan, Vishwa Bharati University and throughout West Bengal and Bangladesh featuring Rabindra Sangeet, poetry, dance and drama. Vice President C.P. Radhakrishnan and Prime Minister Narendra Modi have offered tributes to Gurudev Rabindranath Tagore on the occasion of Pochishe Baishak. The Prime Minister Tagore enriched the society with new thought, creative energy and cultural confidence. Defence Minister Rajnath Singh, Union Home Minister Mr. Amit Shah, along with other ministers, offered tributes to Gurudev Rabindranath. In Tamil Nadu, the formation of a new government is further delayed for want of support to form a majority. The National General Secretary of CPIM, Baby, has said that it was the duty of the governor to invite the single largest party to form the government. Speaking to media in Chennai, he accused the governor of using delay tactics, depending on the commands from Delhi. He also said that the BJP is taking efforts to make AIADMK rule the state by delaying the democratic process. In a related political development, AMMK chief TTV Dinakaran is demanding action by the governor on the forged letter of support from his party MLA to TVK. The VCK will announce today by 4 p.m. in a formal meeting with TVK. The AIADMK MLAs have reached Chennai from the Puducherry resort to meet the party General Secretary Idappadi Palaniswamy. National Legal Services Authority, NALSA, is organizing the second National Lok Adalat of 2026 across the country today. Talking to Akashwani News Member Secretary, NALSA, Sanjeev Pandey said that the initiative aims to provide amicable settlement of disputes and reduce the burden on courts through participatory and people-centric mechanisms. He said that a wide range of disputes are taken up during the Lok Adalat, including criminal compoundable cases, check dishonor matters and bank recovery disputes. He further added that between 2023 to 2025, 12 national Lok Adalats were organized in which 26 crore cases were disposed of.
3: Today, the National Lok Adalat is being organized.

0: Simultaneously across the entire country, its primary objective is to reduce the burden of pending cases in court and to resolve disputes that are pending in courts, as well as the pre-litigation stage through mutual settlement and compromise.
1: Prime Minister Narendra Modi will visit Karnataka and Telangana tomorrow. At around 11 a.m., the Prime Minister will participate in the 45th anniversary celebrations of the Art of Living in Bengaluru and also inaugurate the newly constructed Dhyan Mandir at the Art of Living International Centre. The Prime Minister will also address the gathering during the program. Thereafter, Prime Minister Narendra Modi will travel to Hyderabad and he will lay the foundation stone and inaugurate the multiple development projects worth around 9,400 crore rupees in Hyderabad. He will lay the foundation stone for the four-laning of National Highway 167 from Gudebellur to Mehboob Nagar on the Hyderabad-Panaji Economic Corridor at a total project cost of over 3,175 crore rupees. The government has appointed Lieutenant General N.S. Raja Subramani as the next Chief of Defence Staff. Ministry of Defence said that Lieutenant General Subramani will also serve as Secretary Department of Military Affairs with effect from the date of assumption of charge and until further orders. He will assume office after General Anil Chauhan completes his tenure on the 30th of May. Lieutenant General Subramani is a highly decorated officer with over four decades of distinguished service. He is currently serving as Military Advisor at the National Security Council Secretariat since September 2025. The government has appointed Vice Admiral Krishna Swaminathan as the next chief of the Naval Staff. Ministry of Defence said that Vice Admiral Swaminathan is currently serving as Flag Officer Commanding-in-Chief of the Western Naval Command. The Admiral brings nearly four decades of distinguished service with extensive operational, strategic and personal management experience across key appointments in the Indian Navy. He will succeed Admiral Dinesh Kumar Tripathi, who retires on the 31st of May. This is Akashwani giving you the news. For quick news updates around the clock, follow us on X handle at EIR News Alerts. And for details of these stories and more, log on to our website www.newsoneir.gov.in and download the News on EIR app. External Affairs Minister Dr. S. Jayashankar today lauded the traditional relationship between India and Trinidad and Tobago. On his visit, Dr. Jayashankar addressed the flag-raising ceremony at the Ministry of Foreign and CARICOM Affairs of Trinidad and Tobago. The minister highlighted the deep cultural ties and historical bonds shared by the two countries. Dr. Jayashankar further emphasized the cultural similarities between the two countries, including clothing, sports and tradition. Dr. Jayashankar also met Prime Minister of Trinidad and Tobago, Kamala Prasad Bisesar, and explored new ideas and initiatives to further strengthen the bilateral cooperation.
2: India has traditionally had very warm and friendly relations with Trinidad and Tobago, and these ties have been underpinned by shared history, our struggle against colonialism, and by our very special bonds of cricket. The people of our two countries share so much in common, whether we talk of clothing and sports or food habits and traditions.
1: Pradhan Mantri Suraksha Bima Yojana, Pradhan Mantri Jeevan Jyoti Bima Yojana and Atal Pension Yojana have completed 11 years of providing social security cover to citizens across the country. Ministry of Finance said these schemes were envisioned to extend affordable financial protection to all, particularly the underserved and vulnerable sections of society. These flagship schemes aim to broaden the insurance and pension landscape by shielding citizens against life's uncertainties and fostering long-term financial resilience. Speaking about the schemes, Union Finance Minister Nirmala Sitharaman said that over 27 crore enrollments have been done under PM Jeevan Jyoti Bima Yojana, 58 crore in PM Suraksha Bima Yojana and 9 crore enrollments under Atal Pension Yojana. The two-day Indian Ocean Dialogue IOD10 with the theme of the Indian Ocean region in a transforming world concluded yesterday in New Delhi. In a statement, the Ministry of External Affairs said that the dialogue brought together senior officials, policymakers, scholars and experts from Indian Ocean Rim Association states and dialogue partners to deliberate on key regional developments and emerging challenges in the Indian Ocean region. The Ministry of External Affairs organized the dialogue in collaboration consultation with the Indian Council of World Affairs and the Indian Ocean Rim Association Secretariat. The Somnath Amrit Parv 2026 is being celebrated to mark the 75th anniversary of the reconstruction of Somnath Temple. The five-day celebration highlights the historic significance of the temple and celebrates its enduring legacy. To commemorate this event, Prime Minister Modi is visiting the Somnath Temple on Monday.
3: The celebration honors the enduring legacy of the Somnath Temple. It marks 1,000 years since the first recorded attack on the Somnath Temple in 1026. Somnath Temple holds a sacred place as the first among the 12 Adi Jyotirlingas of Lord Shiva. Somnath Temple has been repeatedly ravaged and plundered by invaders over centuries. Every time, devotees and rulers have rebuilt it and restored its lost glory. Somnath Temple, therefore, stands as a testimony to India's unshattered faith that has risen victorious over repeated assault over centuries. The festivities will culminate on 11th of this month with a grand Kumbhabhishek at the temple spire using water from 11 sacred shrines. Akshit Vaidyan, Akashwani News, Delhi.
1: On to sports. In IPL cricket, Rajasthan Royals will face Gujarat Titans in Jaipur. The match will start at 7:30 p.m. Earlier, Kolkata Knight Riders defeated Delhi Capitals by 8 wickets at Delhi last night. Chasing the victory target of 143 runs, Kolkata Knight Riders made 147 for the loss of 2 wickets in 14.2 overs. Finn Allen delivered a jaw-dropping batting masterclass to power Kolkata Knight Riders to a commanding 8-wicket victory over Delhi Capitals. Two new suspected cases of hantavirus were reported yesterday, one in Spain and the other on the remote South Atlantic island of Tristan da Cunha, as experts raced to contain an outbreak that began on a luxury cruise ship. And now, before we end the bulletin, the headlines once again. Shobhendu Adhikari becomes the first BJP Chief Minister of West Bengal, takes oath along with 5 cabinet ministers. Political stalemate continues for government formation in Tamil Nadu as TVK yet to reach the majority mark. National Legal Services Authority organizes National Lok Adalat across the country to provide amicable settlement of disputes. External Affairs Minister Dr. S. Jayashankar meets Prime Minister of Trinidad and Tobago to strengthen bilateral cooperation. And in IPL cricket, Rajasthan Royals to face Gujarat Titans in Jaipur this evening. For details of these stories and more, log on to our website www.newsoneir.gov.in and News on EIR app. And with that, we end the midday news.

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You're now tuned to Akashvani Imphal's Sangai channel on 103.5 MHz. In today's Western music session. And here it's me, Sangeeta, bringing artists of the week session. And today's artist here we have a legendary king of country music, George Strait, who has delivered countless hits over the decades and remains one of the most respected artists in Western country music. And in the first lineup here we have Baby Blue.

Up next, we have Carrying Your Love With Me, a song which became one of George Strait's most loved classics for its touching lyrics and soothing melody.

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Well, this song reflects emotions of love, remembrance, and relationships that remain unforgettable.

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So here's I Can Still Max Sayan by Joe Strait.

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That's the final track for today's Artists of the Week session. So for now, it's me, Sangeeta, signing out. Stay tuned for more sessions to come up along with Romita.

0: Akashvani Imphal, Hausik Lanthok Chari, Khungangda Noma. 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

0: Good evening, everyone, and welcome to another beautiful edition of Night Melodies on Sangai Channel of Akashvani Imphal, broadcasting at 103.5 MHz on FM. I'm Minerva, and tonight's show is extra special because we're celebrating the most loving, caring, and strongest people in our lives, our mothers.
1: Yes, I'm Ritesh, and what more can be... I mean, mothers are priceless, right? We cannot compare yes. mother with anybody.
0: Yes.
1: So today is Mother's Day. I hope everybody will know about that. Some might be celebrating it. Some yes. might not be able to, but yes. still.
0: But yes, it's a beautiful day and a beautiful night.
1: So how are you going to start, Minerva? I think you are prepared for this. I know.
0: Oh, yes, I'm prepared. First of all, the number at which you can send your thoughts. Today, I think I would request our listeners to send their thoughts about their mothers or mothers in general. So share us what you feel about today's Mother's Day on the number 9233683725. I'll repeat it once again. It is 9233683725. And Ritesh, I've already picked out a song for our dear listeners.
1: Yes.
0: I felt we should start on a very light-hearted, very, you know, upbeat kind of mood. Yeah. What do you say?
1: Yeah, let's hope like this goes extremely well because you plan it. let's see what she got. I mean the song, so hope everybody enjoys the song, the first song, while we
0: wait for the SMSs yeah. and scroll through it.
1: Yes, exactly.
2: The fact that Meghan Trainor is literally mother right now

0: Okay, let me repeat the number again for the listeners. It's 9233683725. Let me repeat again. It's 9233. Minerva is actually smiling. It's 9233683725. So you can send us SMS related with mother or whatever you feel like. It's open to you. I mean, if you have a bad day or if you have a good day, whatever you feel like, it's open to all.
1: That's right. So,
0: what's the first SMS that you got?
1: The first one we have is from our very own Hijam Ajem from Patsoi Part 4 Lai Harabu Manak.
0: Okay.
1: Ajem says, good evening. And say adds, during the difficult time when I was physically unwell, the person I called, Ayo Ima, lovingly prepared 10 special dishes from me for me and showed me endless care and affection. With her gentle and caring hands, my mother always filled my life with warmth and comfort. A mother's guidance is truly the path that lights our lives. As Mother's Day approaches, let us all take a moment to express our love, respect, and gratitude to our mothers. A mother's love and sacrifice are among the greatest blessings in the world. A mother and her affection are not just a part of life. They are the strength that gives meaning to our existence. Ajem has written a very lengthy and meaningful message for us all.
0: He might have, he might be thinking a lot and you know what to write and then went through with it.
1: Right, whatever came to his
0: mind.
1: I mean, but it's a beautiful feeling. You know, you take one day in a year thinking about your mother, right? And not that we don't do the rest of the 364 days, but you know, this day is extra special.
0: Yeah, extra special, especially when you have a mother in the studio as well.
1: Right.
0: I hope we get this kind of affection when you have a Father's Day as well.
1: Oh, the Father's Day, has it gone by or
0: I don't
1: coming?
0: Know. I don't know.
1: I also have, you know, totally lost track of all the days.
0: Is it because we are getting old? Something, maybe.
1: Yeah, Ritesh is admitting that he's getting old for once.
0: For once, yes.
1: So what song are you going to play, Ritesh?
0: It may not be related with mother, but still, we are going to enjoy the songs that we are going to play. But meanwhile, we will also go through the songs that are related with mother as well in between, right?
1: Yeah, sure. Why not?
0: Yeah.
1: We'll add
0: as Minerva will definitely choose a very good song from which is related with mother. Anyway, while we scroll through all the SMS that we got, please enjoy the song that I'm going to play and hope you enjoy the song.

0: So exactly, someday, somewhere down the line, everything is going to work out. So if you have problems, do share with us, so you don't have to feel lonely when Minerva is there, right?
1: Of course, of course. And Ritesh is always there to add a little laugh to it.
0: Okay, we got the next SMS. It says the clocks forgets the hours and the night starts humming. A ceiling fan keeps rhythm slow and steady as a lullaby of insomniacs and other thinkers. This is from Ningthemba Laisrump from Tongju Waikom Kongnang, opposite Manipur University, Kanchipur. So what do you think about this? It reminds me of a song, but I already played the artist, so I couldn't play it. It
1: Again.
0: reminds me of the song Unwell. You know,
1: Right, right, right. Yeah.
0: it do reminds you as well,
1: Yes, yes.
0: right?
1: Very short and crisp, but very, how would I put it? But very meaningful. I mean, in just a few words, right?
0: Yeah. I think he is alone in, you know, I can picturize this, you know, when while sending his SMS, maybe he's in a room alone, staring at the ceiling, and
1: You're lying
0: then
1: down on the bed and
0: he typing the SMS.
1: Yeah, this is the power of writing, right?
0: Yeah,
1: So they
0: exactly.
1: say very correctly, a pen is mightier than a sword. I mean, of course, we're not using a pen here. It's a literal, the thumb is a literal, is a digital pen, right?
0: When you say that, you know, when you say that, it reminds me of the movie John Wick.
1: Ah, right.
0: Literally, it means pen. Literally, everybody says like pen is mightier than a sword, but
1: Yeah.
0: John Wick kills everybody with a pen.
1: Yeah.
0: So it's mightier than a sword, right?
1: You're now
0: Obviously.
1: you're starting to scare me away with, I mean, it's already night time and you talk about all these violent stuff. So I think we need to close this with this little episode with a song, a beautiful song, please.
0: Yeah, Minerva has already chosen a song based on mother again. So I'm going to play the song. Hope everybody loves the song and remembers
1: They
0: what.
1: have to love it because it's BB King.
0: Okay, exactly. And reminds them of what sacrifices mothers have done for them, right?
1: Yeah.

0: It turns out we are giving an instrumental opera of
1: B.B. King.
0: B.B. King, dedicated to all the mothers.
1: But that's fine.
0: That's fine.
1: We could have an instrumental in between, right?
0: Yeah, exactly. We haven't played any instrumental so far in Night Melodies.
1: Right.
0: I mean, it's quite innovative of you to play an instrumental dedicated by B.B.
1: I surprised you.
0: Yeah.
1: See?
0: I know.
1: So, the next one.
0: Yeah, before that, let me repeat the number again. It's 9233683725. It's the number where you can share all your thoughts, whatever comes up on your mind.
1: Yes, your feelings, please don't hold back.
0: Yes.
1: Whether it's a sad thought, it's an angry thought, or it's a happy thought, just share with us. If it's an angry thought, it will, when you share it, it goes down.
0: Yeah.
1: If it's a happy thought, it multiplies, right?
0: Yeah, pour your heart out.
1: Yes, please. So we next have S. Boinau from Singjamai Thongam Lekai, Lane 2. Boinau writes, "Good evening, dear RJs. I only understood the duties and sacrifices of a mother after becoming a father. A mother's love, patience and care are truly beyond words. Respect to all mothers this Mother's Day." I mean, this is true. Until and unless you put yourself in one person's shoes, you won't understand, right?
0: Yeah.
1: So Boinau has rightly put that he's understood what being a mother is like after he became a father. So what's your take as a father?
0: I don't know. I think fathers, you cannot compare it, right? I mean, I cannot say like you're better or I'm better. Mm. But fathers are also very important because I think daughters are more.
1: I mean, their fathers and mothers, they share the same platform when it comes to parenting.
0: Yeah, but there are some, you know, who will definitely not agree with that. It will go on to give some conspiracy.
1: So that means I should not take this discussion further.
0: Yeah.
1: So
0: I'm going to play a song, especially we were actually discussing about this generation, right? I was looking up on ChatGPT.
1: Your favorite?
0: No, it's not my favorite. I prefer Grok better than ChatGPT, but I don't know. It's personal preference. But still,
1: yeah.
0: I went through. You were right. There are several generations. There is silent generation. Is there? It goes from 1928 till 1945.
1: Oh, those are the silent generation.
0: Yeah, I don't know
1: how. So, I mean, the conversation actually started

0: With Ritesh asking me whether we are millennials or Gen X or Gen Y. I mean, and I said we're Gen Y. So then he said, "What is the generation going on right now?" And I said, "They are Gen Alpha." So that's how we got into this whole conversation. So please, Ritesh, share your insights. I mean, I'm also not aware that there is a generation called Silent Generation.
1: Yeah, this is the first time I just come across. And there is another generation called Baby Boomers. Oh. And it's from 1946 till 1964.
0: Okay.
1: And there is Generation X, obviously, which we don't belong. It's 1965 till 1980. And there are millennials
0: or Gen Y.
1: Gen Y, yeah. Which obviously we belong to. It's 1981 till 1996.
0: Okay.
1: And you were right about Generation Alpha. I will come to that. But there is Gen Z.
0: Yeah.
1: It's 1997 till 2012.
0: Mm-hmm.
1: And Generation Alpha is, which you said, is 2013 till 2024-25. And there's another generation coming up. Which is Generation Beta.
0: Beta. Beta starts from 2026.
1: No, it starts with 2025.
0: 25.
1: So all this started.
0: Okay.
1: I didn't know that this kind of things is there.
0: Yeah, but the internet is a boon.
1: Yeah, it's a boon.
0: You get to know.
1: Yeah, lots of stuffs with which we don't know. Anyway, I'm going to play a song which, for all the young listeners, it's a new song, newly released song from the band Baby Monster.
0: K-pop.
1: Obviously, people love K-pop. I know lots of people here in Manipur loves K-pop. I know, right?
0: Yeah. So, and Night Melodies without a couple of K-pop songs is like disgrace. Almost,
1: yeah. We got lots and tons of SMS about K-pop. Anyway, hope you enjoy this song, and we will scroll all the SMS that you sent.

0: Okay, that's the newly hit song released by Baby Monster. I think they are going ahead of Blackpink now at this. I don't know. I have to keep up, right?
1: Yeah, you have to keep yourself updated. And also because you have a daughter.
0: Yeah, obviously.
1: Right, who loves K-pop.
0: So what's the next SMS that you got?
1: The next one we have is from Surbala of Kurai. Mm. Surbala says, good evening. How was the day? I think my day was rather very hectic, I would say. Well, how was yours?
0: A bad day.
1: Bad day?
0: Yeah.
1: but good that we're ending it with night melodies,
0: yeah,
1: right?
0: Yeah, obviously. All things.
1: So she says, I've been waiting for this program, Night Melodies. Advance Happy Mother's Day. A mother is a woman who gives everything she has for the well-being of her family. Her love and care makes the world a better place, the heart of every family, and thankful for all the sacrifices. Surbala, this goes the same for every mother, and we also wish all the mothers who are listening to the radio right now what you have just wished everyone.
0: Yes, exactly. Mm-hmm. I mean, there's nothing compared to mother. I already said that.
1: Yeah.
0: And there's nothing compared to father as well.
1: Yes. Like I told you, they're like on the same platform. It's like
0: anyway,
1: a 50-50.
0: If we open a poll, no, I don't know whether who will win or not. Anyway, we'll play a song while we scroll on the SMS that we have. The number is for Minerva's satisfaction. I don't know why my mouth is stuck. Anyway, the number is 9233-683-725. Since Minerva had a hectic day and I had a bad day, we're going to play a song based on that.
1: For once.
0: Yeah, for once.

0: So, Minerva, what do you feel about you have a hectic day about
1: I just love the song because it's quite nostalgic. I mean, this is a song that I haven't heard for a very long time.
0: I don't know why it was random, but I had a pre-notion that we both are going to have a bad day. So the song was on the
1: You had
0: list.
1: your sixth sense telling you.
0: Yeah. Maybe remote viewing or something. Anyway, we got next SMS. It says, "Good evening, AIR, and a very good evening to Ritesh and Vinarva. It's a pleasant evening to hear night melodies, thoughts of the day." And it says, "Closing down in the midst of pain is a denial of a man's true nature. A superior man is free in feeling and action, even amidst great pain and hurt. If necessary, a man should leave with a hurting heart rather than a close one. He should learn to stay in the wound of pain and act like spontaneous skill and love, even from that place." It's Sunny from Hyderabad. I think I was surprised that people from across the state, I mean across India, are listening to our program. It's very
1: Encouraging.
0: encouraging, fascinating, mesmerizing. I don't know what to say, but I think a News on Air app may be gone.
1: Yeah, the News on AI app is really working the magic.
0: Yeah, I think I also used the word go because I was mesmerized.
1: We're bound
0: Yeah,
1: to.
0: mix of Manipuri and English.
1: Yeah, it doesn't matter, doesn't matter.
0: Okay, so I'm going to play a song and I hope it goes well with everybody. And we are open to all the SMS. It's 9233683725. You can send whatever you think, whatever you come across, whatever you feel.
1: Just like how Sunny expressed his
0: Yes,
1: thoughts.
0: exactly. I mean, it's quite deep as well.
1: Yeah, very deep.
0: Very deep. We can't understand half of it. We don't understand half of it.
1: Don't try to just push it under the rug because I know you understand it really, really well.
0: Okay.
1: Yeah.
0: Okay.
1: This SMS was talking about a man's true nature. Being a man, I know you know it. You're just trying to, sort of
0: Avoid it.
1: deny. You're in denial.
0: Obviously. So on that note, I'm going to play a song which is quite. It's quite related with the way she sent that SMS. So hope it goes well with the song.
1: Let's see.

0: Actually, Minerva and I were fighting about whether Sunny is a male or a female. I said she, and she said he, and we don't know who actually is. Right, Sunny can be male as well as female, right?
1: Yeah, the name is gender neutral.
0: Yeah, gender neutral. So it confuses us sometimes.
1: So, if we've made any mistakes, our apologies, our sincerest apologies to you all.
0: Deep, deep apologies.
1: Yeah. Okay, so the next SMS I have is from Tokchong Wango Lema of Langjing Achoba Mamang Lekai. Wango Lema says she's listening to Light Night Melodies with her sister Kang Lei Nganbi, and says, I really appreciate all the music you share. Have a wonderful evening. Thank you all. You too have a wonderful evening, Wango Lema and Kang Lei Nganbi. The Wango Lema has requested for a song, but we're not entertaining that. As usual, our regular listener knows that we're not really open to listener's choice in the Night Melodies program, but maybe in the near future. So let's keep our minds open.
0: Even I'm tired of saying in the near future. So definitely we are trying our best to make it happen this month. Hopefully this month. We will read out your SMS as well as your request, right?
1: Right.
0: And we will try to rope in any expert or guests in between as well, so that we can also share what you feel about your, about your life, about anything. We may call an expert as well, right? We were thinking about that.
1: We're hopeful about that. Ritesh is full on planning about it. So Ritesh, we have another SMS. Would you like to please read that out?
0: Okay. Sometimes there's no name. It's got to be Mr. X or Mrs. X. Sometimes it's not the song that makes you emotional. It's the people and things that come to mind when you hear it. This is my first time Saturday Night Melody. Melody Night. I mean, Saturday Melody Night.

0: Right, I'm a regular listener of Western music. So,
1: Also, I mean, so Mr. or Miss X is saying that they listen to this person listens to Western music during the daytime, but and he or she has logged into Saturday Night Melodies for the very first time.
0: Okay, how come she just discovered now? I mean, it's been going
1: No.
0: on for a long time, right?
1: Yeah, maybe it's just that, I mean, they don't switch on the radio at this time. Maybe there are lots of possibilities, right?
0: Okay, it makes me emotional, you
1: Ritesh
0: know.
1: is about to cry. So, Mr. or Miss X, please, next time, don't forget, every Saturday at 9:05 p.m., you can listen to Night Melodies.
0: Yes, and we're going to play a song especially for the Gen Z or Gen Alpha or Gen Beta.
1: I think Jen Bita won't be in a state to listen to music right now,
0: Yeah,
1: but
0: they are in the
1: so
0: making.
1: so
0: Okay, this is a hit song. I think everybody, youngsters, especially youngsters, will love it.

0: I don't know how they wrote the song. They say that cute is dead.
1: Cute. But to be very frank, this is the first time I'm listening to this band.
0: Okay, I mean, they are quite popular. Lots of girls band in Korea, South Korea, K-pop is booming at like anything. I don't know. Yeah. I don't know how they control it. So what's the next SMS that you got?
1: The next one we have is from Harimati Takelambam of Top Awang Lekai. Mm-hmm. Harimati says, good evening, Ritesh and Minerva. Today is the first time I'm listening to Night Melodies. This rainy day, I remember one song. I'm not spelling out the song here.
0: Yeah, we played this song a lot. Yeah.
1: That means it's raining in Top Awang Lekai right now.
0: Okay.
1: So because Harimati says this rainy day.
0: It's an update, right?
1: Yeah, it's an update. It's a weather update. So, and next we have Somendro from Nungai. Somendro writes, a mother is like a gardener who tends to her children's dreams, nurturing them with unconditional love until they bloom. Beautiful.
0: Yeah, it's very deep and short and really good.
1: Really good.
0: Yeah.
1: Yeah.
0: So we will scroll down the other SMS that we got because time is running out. We're going to play a song, and I hope this song also gives you nostalgia for whatever generation you belong to. Okay, hope you enjoy this song while Minerva scroll all the SMS. I'm not going to do that.
1: We'll do as you say. Oh, magnet.

0: some morals, man.
1: Convict.
2: You got a name, cop?
3: Jack Gates. I need your help finding a witness.
2: What makes you think I want to help you? Matter of fact, what's in it for me?
3: 24-hour lease from this place. And seen an old friend.
2: So when do we get started?

0: hope you remember this song.
1: I'm sure people do.
0: Yeah.
1: We're running really short of time. Ritesh, could you please read out?
0: Yeah, I'm going to wind up like anything.
1: don't speed up too fast.
0: Yeah, I will make mistakes then. It says, Ma, you are my first friend in this world. You are also my first and favorite teacher. You teach me to be kind, polite, and strong. You save me perception of the world and how to navigate it. When I was emotionally weak, you supported me and give me strength. Ma, I love you. I will take care of you just like you took care of me. Happy Mother's Day. From Thampa Konjengbam, from Konjeng Poila Laikai. I think it's Poloi or Poila Laikai. Is there any Laikai name? Poila Laikai.
1: I'm not really sure. There could be.
0: Poila Laikai, okay.
1: Yeah, but this is a very beautiful commitment of a daughter to her mother that I'll try to return the blessings that you've showered upon us.
0: Yes,
1: she's trying to be at least grateful and returning.
0: She's definitely sure to make the promise.
1: Yeah,
0: and there is another SMS coming up, which is hello, beautiful RJs. Yeah, thank you for saying beautiful.

0: even though you can't
1: Ritesh
0: see
1: is,
0: it.
1: Ritesh is beautiful.
0: Oh, you can't say a man beautiful. You can say at least handsome.
1: Of course you can say.
0: Okay, it's your thought. This is Dev Datta. Hope you guys are fine. It's been a long time, I think.
1: Dev Datta has said.

0: Yeah. So
1: he's taking the help of live radio to say it.
0: Yeah.
1: This is really sweet.
0: Using a platform. Yeah.
1: Yeah. Really sweet.
0: Yeah. It's truly an honor.
1: Yeah, it is.
0: So we're going to play a song while we scroll the last SMS that we are going to.
1: Last few that we have.
0: Yes. So we are going to play a song. Hope you enjoy the song. I don't know what kind of generation you belong to, but still you will enjoy this song.

0: Okay, the very last SMS of the night. This one is from NG Ranabir of Porompachutek. NG Ranabir says, "Dear program presenter, Night of Melodies, a warm greeting from a regular listener. Your program is my most favorite companion during the quiet hours, and the songs are always touching my heart. As Mother's Day approaches, I wish to express my gratitude to all mothers through this beautiful platform. A mother, love is the first melody we ever hear from the lullabies she sings to the silent prayers she whispers for us each night. Thank you so much."
1: Yes.
0: And with a great big thank you to all the mothers, I think it is time for us to close the curtains.
1: Yes. I mean, I'm not ready to close the curtain, but still time is running out. We have to close the curtain because somebody is ringing the bell to us. So I'm willing to snatch the mic from us. Sujata is like anything to us, like willing to snatch the mic from us. Anyway, we are signing off. This is Ritesh
0: and Minerva signing off from Night Melodies. Have a great weekend.

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1: This is Akashvani, the news read by Renuka. Suvendu Adhikari took oath as the first BJP Chief Minister of West Bengal today. Governor R.N. Ravi administered the oath of office and secrecy to Mr. Adhikari at a grand ceremony held at the Brigade Parade Grounds in Kolkata. Along with him, 5 other MLAs including Dilip Ghosh, Agnimitra Paul, Ashok Kirtanya, Nisit Pramanik and Shuddhiram today were sworn in as cabinet ministers. Prime Minister Narendra Modi, Union Home Minister Amit Shah, Defence Minister Rajnath Singh, Chief Ministers of various NDA and BJP ruled states, BJP President Nitin Naben and several other leaders of BJP attended the ceremony. The swearing-in ceremony was held on Pochishe Boishak, marking the 165th birth anniversary of poet Guru Rabindranath Tagore. The BJP registered a decisive victory in the recent state assembly elections, securing 207 seats in the 294-member house and ending the 15-year rule of the Trinamool Congress, which was reduced to 80 seats. In Tamil Nadu, TVK Chief C. Joseph Vijay today met Governor Rajendra Arlekar at Lok Bhavan in Chennai and staked claim to form government with the support of 120 MLAs. Mr. Vijay is set to take oath as the Chief Minister of Tamil Nadu tomorrow. Tamilaga Vitri Karagam TVK, which emerged as the single largest party with 108 seats in the recent assembly polls, achieved the majority mark of 118 in the 234-member house required to form a new government in the state by securing backing from Congress, left parties, Vidudalai Sirithagai Kachi, VCK and the Indian Union Muslim League, IUML. Vijay, who won from 2 assembly constituencies, will have to vacate 1 seat, reducing TVK's strength to 107. The combined strength of the supporting parties, including Congress with 5 MLAs and CPI, CPIM, VCK and IUML with 2 MLAs each, stands at 13. The top brass of the Congress party today held a meeting in New Delhi to discuss government formation in Kerala. The meeting convened by Congress Chief Mallikarjun Kharge at his residence was attended by senior party leader Rahul Gandhi, party general secretary in charge of the state Deepa Dasmunshi, general secretary organization KC Venugopal and senior Kerala leaders Ramesh Chinnitala and VD Satheesan. The party said Congress Chief Mallikarjun Kharge and Rahul Gandhi will take the final decision on the new Kerala Chief Minister and the name will be announced very soon. Prime Minister Narendra Modi will visit Karnataka and Telangana tomorrow. Mr. Modi will first travel to Karnataka to participate in the 45th anniversary celebrations of the Art of Living in Bengaluru. He will also inaugurate the newly constructed Dhyan Mandir at the Art of Living International Centre. Thereafter, Prime Minister Modi will travel to Telangana to lay the foundation stone and inaugurate multiple development projects worth around 9,400 crore rupees in Hyderabad. These projects collectively aim to strengthen connectivity, improve logistics efficiency, enhance safety, and provide a better travel experience for people. Later in the day, Mr. Modi will reach Jamnagar on a two-day visit to Gujarat. India has conducted a successful flight trial of an advanced Agni missile with MIRV, Multiple Independently Targeted Re-entry Vehicle System, from Dr. APJ Abdul Kalam Island in Odisha. In a social media post, the Defence Ministry said the missile was flight tested yesterday with multiple payloads targeted to different targets spatially distributed over a large geographical area in the Indian Ocean region. Defence Minister Rajnath Singh has complimented DRDO, Indian Army and industry on the successful flight test of Agni missile with MIRV capability. Mr. Singh said the achievement will add an incredible capability to the country's defence preparedness against the growing threat of perceptions. In archery, India, Sahil Jadhav won a bronze medal in the men's individual compound event at the World Cup 2026 Stage 2 in Shanghai, China today. The 25-year-old Maharashtra archer defeated Denmark veteran player-cum-coach Martin Damsbo 147-144 in the bronze medal playoff to secure India's first medal of the ongoing tournament. And with that, we end this news bulletin.

Friday with multiple payloads targeted to different targets, spatially distributed over a large geographical area in the Indian Ocean region. The Enforcement Directorate ED has arrested Punjab Cabinet Minister Sanjeev Arora in connection with an alleged money laundering case involving Hampton Sky Realty Limited. Earlier, the ED had conducted operations at five locations in Delhi, Gurugram and Chandigarh in connection with the case. The action was taken under the criminal sections of the Prevention of Money Laundering Act, PMLA 2002. The Wrestling Federation of India, WFI, yesterday issued a show cause notice to grappler Vinesh Phogat, accusing her of indiscipline and anti-doping rule violations. In the 15-page notice, the WFI said Vinesh is ineligible to compete in domestic events until 26th of June this year for not completing the mandatory 6-month notice period required for athletes returning from retirement under UWW anti-doping rules. And in IPL cricket, Gujarat Titans defeated Rajasthan Royals by 77 runs at the Sawai Man Singh Stadium in Jaipur last night. Earlier, GT have set a 230-run target for Rajasthan Royals. In reply, Rajasthan Royals could secure only 155 runs in 16.3 overs. And that is the end of this news bulletin.

This is Akashvani, the news read by Harpreet Kaur. Shubhendu Adhikari took oath as the first BJP Chief Minister of West Bengal yesterday. Governor Arun Ravi administered the oath of office in secrecy to Mr. Adhikari at a grand ceremony held at the Brigade Parade Grounds in Kolkata. Along with him, five other MLAs including Dilip Ghosh, Agnimitra Paul, Ashok Kirtanya, Nishit Pramanik and Khudiram Tudu were sworn in as cabinet ministers. Prime Minister Narendra Modi, Union Home Minister Amit Shah, Defence Minister Rajnath Singh, Chief Ministers of various NDA and BJP ruled states, BJP President Nitin Naveen and several other leaders of BJP attended the ceremony. In Tamil Nadu, TVK Chief C. Joseph Vijay yesterday met Governor Rajendra Arlekar at Lok Bhavan in Chennai and staked claim to form government with the support of 120 MLAs. Mr. Vijay is set to take oath as the Chief Minister of Tamil Nadu today. Tamilaga Vetri Kadagam TVK, which emerged as the single largest party with 108 seats in the recent assembly polls, achieved the majority mark of 118 in the 234-member house required to form a new government in the state by securing backing from Congress, left parties, Vidutalai Chirutugail Kachi, VCK and the Indian Union Muslim League, IUML. The top brass of the Congress party yesterday held a meeting in New Delhi to discuss government formation in Kerala. The meeting convened by Congress Chief Mallikarjun Kharge at his residence was attended by senior party leader Rahul Gandhi, Party General Secretary in charge of the state Deepa Das Munshi, General Secretary Organization KC Venugopal and senior Kerala leaders Ramesh Chenithala and VD Satishan. The party said Congress Chief Mallikarjun Kharge and Rahul Gandhi will take the final decision on the new Kerala Chief Minister and the name will be announced very soon. Prime Minister Narendra Modi visit Karnataka and Telangana today. Mr. Modi will first travel to Karnataka to participate in the 45th anniversary celebrations of the Art of Living in Bengaluru. He will also inaugurate the newly constructed Dhyan Mandir at the Art of Living International Centre. Thereafter, Prime Minister Modi will travel to Telangana to lay the foundation stone and inaugurate multiple development projects worth around 9,400 crore rupees in Hyderabad. These projects collectively aim to strengthen connectivity, improve logistics efficiency, enhance safety and provide a better travel experience for people. Later in the day, Mr. Modi will reach Jamnagar on a two-day visit to Gujarat. India has conducted a successful flight trial of an advanced Agni missile with MIRV, that is Multiple Independently Targeted Re-entry Vehicle System, from Dr. APJ Abdul Kalam Island in Odisha. In a social media post, the Defence Ministry said the missile was flight tested on Friday with multiple payloads targeted to different targets, specially distributed over a large geographical area in the Indian Ocean region. The Enforcement Directorate ED has arrested Punjab Cabinet Minister Sanjeev Arora in connection with an alleged money laundering case involving Hampton Sky Realty Limited. Earlier, the ED had conducted operations at five locations in Delhi, Gurugram and Chandigarh in connection with the case. The action was taken under the criminal sections of the Prevention of Money Laundering.

Laundering Act, PMLA 2002. The Wrestling Federation of India, WFI, yesterday issued a show cause notice to grappler Vinesh Fogat, accusing her of indiscipline and anti-doping rule violations. In the 15-page notice, the WFI said Vinesh is ineligible to compete in domestic events until 26th of June this year for not completing the mandatory 6-month notice period required for athletes returning from retirement under UWW anti-doping rules. And in IPL cricket, Gujarat Titans defeated Rajasthan Royals by 77 runs at the Sawai Man Singh Stadium in Jaipur last night. Earlier, GT have set a 230-run target for Rajasthan Royals. In reply, Rajasthan Royals could secure only 155 runs in 16.3 overs. And that is the end of this news bulletin.

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1: This is Akashvani, the news read by Harpreet Kaur. Shubhendu Adhikari took oath as the first BJP Chief Minister of West Bengal yesterday. Governor R.N. Ravi administered the oath of office in secrecy to Mr. Adhikari at a grand ceremony held at the Brigade Parade Grounds in Kolkata. Along with him, five other MLAs including Dilip Ghosh, Agni Mitra Paul, Ashok Kirtania, Nishit Pramanik and Khudiram Tudu were sworn in as cabinet ministers. Prime Minister Narendra Modi, Union Home Minister Amit Shah, Defence Minister Rajnath Singh, Chief Ministers of various NDA and BJP rule states, BJP President Nitin Naveen and several other leaders of BJP attended the ceremony. In Tamil Nadu, TVK Chief C. Joseph Vijay yesterday met Governor Rajendra Arlekar at Lok Bhavan in Chennai and staked claim to form government with the support of 120 MLAs. Mr. Vijay is set to take oath as the Chief Minister of Tamil Nadu today. Tamilaga Vetri Kadagam, TVK, which emerged as the single largest party with 108 seats in the recent assembly polls, achieved the majority mark of 118 in the 234-member house required to form a new government in the state by securing backing from Congress, left parties, Vidudalai Chirutaigal Kachi, VCK and the Indian Union Muslim League. Lok Sabha leader of opposition and senior Congress leader Rahul Gandhi will arrive in Chennai today to attend the swearing-in ceremony of C. Joseph Vijay as the new Chief Minister of Tamil Nadu. According to official sources, Rahul Gandhi is scheduled to land in Chennai by flight at around 8:40 a.m. The top brass of the Congress party yesterday held a meeting in New Delhi to discuss government formation in Kerala. The meeting convened by Congress Chief Mallikarjun Kharge at his residence was attended by senior party leader Rahul Gandhi, party general secretary in charge of the state Deepa Das Munshi, General Secretary Organization K.C. Venugopal and senior Kerala leaders Ramesh Chenithara and V.D. Sathisan. The party said Congress Chief Mallikarjun Kharge and Rahul Gandhi will take the final decision on the new Kerala Chief Minister and the name will be announced very soon. President Draupadi Murmu yesterday appointed N. Rangaswamy as a Chief Minister of Puducherry according to a government notification. Following the notification, Lieutenant Governor K. Kailashnathan has invited Rangaswamy to form the government, official sources said. Rangaswamy would be sworn in as Chief Minister on May 13th. Prime Minister Narendra Modi will visit Karnataka and Telangana today. Mr. Modi will first travel to Karnataka to participate in the 45th anniversary celebrations of the Art of Living in Bengaluru. He will also inaugurate the newly constructed Dhyan Mandir at the Art of Living International Centre. Thereafter, Prime Minister Modi will travel to Telangana to lay the foundation stone and inaugurate multiple development projects worth around 9,400 crore rupees in Hyderabad. These projects collectively aim to strengthen connectivity, improve logistics efficiency, enhance safety, and provide a better travel experience for people. Later in the day, Mr. Modi will reach Jamnagar on two-day visit to Gujarat. Defence Research and Development Organisation DRDO yesterday successfully conducted an extensive long-duration test of its actively cooled full-scale scramjet combustor in Hyderabad. Minister of Defence said that the test achieved a run time of over 1,200 seconds, surpassing the earlier 700 seconds test held in January this year. The successful test positions India at the forefront of advanced aerospace capabilities and continuously emerging war technologies. It also validates both the combustor design and the capabilities of the state-of-the-art test facility, strengthening India's hypersonic cruise missile development program. And in IPL cricket, Gujarat Titans defeated Rajasthan Royals by 77 runs at the Sawai Man Singh Stadium in Jaipur last night. Earlier, GT have set a 230-run target for Rajasthan Royals. In reply, Rajasthan Royals could secure only 155 runs in 16.3 overs. And that is the end of this news bulletin.

at Lok Bhavan in Chennai and staked claim to form government with the support of 120 MLAs. Mr. Vijay is set to take oath as the Chief Minister of Tamil Nadu today. Tamilaga Vetri Kadagam, TVK, which emerged as the single largest party with 108 seats in the recent assembly polls, achieved the majority mark of 118 in the 234-member house required to form a new government in the state by securing backing from Congress, left parties, Vidutalai Chirutaigal Kachi, VCK, and the Indian Union Muslim League, IUML. Lok Sabha Leader of Opposition and Senior Congress Leader Rahul Gandhi will arrive in Chennai today to attend the swearing-in ceremony of C. Joseph Vijay as the new Chief Minister of Tamil Nadu. According to official sources, Rahul Gandhi is scheduled to land in Chennai by flight at around 8:40 a.m. The top brass of the Congress Party yesterday held a meeting in New Delhi to discuss government formation in Kerala. The meeting convened by Congress Chief Mallikarjun Kharge at his residence was attended by Senior Party Leader Rahul Gandhi, Party General Secretary in Charge of the State Deepa Das Munshi, General Secretary Organization K.C. Venugopal, and Senior Kerala Leaders Ramesh Chennithala and V.D. Satishan. The party said Congress Chief Mallikarjun Kharge and Rahul Gandhi will take the final decision on the new Kerala Chief Minister and the name will be announced very soon. President Draupadi Murmu yesterday appointed N. Rangaswamy as the Chief Minister of Puducherry, according to a government notification. Following the notification, Lieutenant Governor K. Kailashanathan has invited Rangaswamy to form the government, official sources said. Rangaswamy would be sworn in as Chief Minister on May 13. Prime Minister Narendra Modi will visit Karnataka and Telangana today. Mr. Modi will first travel to Karnataka to participate in the 45th anniversary celebrations of the Art of Living in Bangalore. He will also inaugurate the newly constructed Dhyan Mandir at the Art of Living International Centre. Thereafter, Prime Minister Modi will travel to Telangana to lay the foundation stone and inaugurate multiple development projects worth around 9,400 crore rupees in Hyderabad. These projects collectively aim to strengthen connectivity, improve logistics efficiency, enhance safety, and provide a better travel experience for people. Later in the day, Mr. Modi will reach Jamnagar on a two-day visit to Gujarat. Defence Research and Development Organisation, DRDO, yesterday successfully conducted an extensive, long-duration test of its actively cooled, full-scale scramjet combustor in Hyderabad. Ministry of Defence said that the test achieved a run time of over 1,200 seconds, surpassing the earlier 700 seconds test held in January this year. The successful test positions India at the forefront of advanced aerospace capabilities and continuously emerging war technologies. It also validates both the combustor design and the capabilities of the state-of-the-art test facility, strengthening India's hypersonic cruise missile development program. And in IPL cricket, Gujarat Titans defeated Rajasthan Royals by 77 runs at the Sawai Man Singh Stadium in Jaipur last night. Earlier, GTF set a 230-run target for Rajasthan Royals. In reply, Rajasthan Royals secure only 155 runs. And that is the end of this news bulletin.

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These projects collectively aim to strengthen connectivity, improve logistics efficiency, enhance safety and provide a better travel experience for people. Later in the day, Mr. Modi will reach Jamnagar on a two-day visit to Gujarat. Shubhendu Adhikari took oath as the first BJP Chief Minister of West Bengal yesterday. Governor R.N. Ravi administered the oath of office in secrecy to Mr. Adhikari at a grand ceremony held at the Brigade Parade Grounds in Kolkata. Along with him, five other MLAs including Dilip Ghosh, Agni Mitra Paul, Ashok Kirtanya, Nishit Pramanik and Khudiram Tudu were sworn in as cabinet ministers. Prime Minister Narendra Modi, Union Home Minister Amit Shah, Defence Minister Rajnath Singh, Chief Ministers of various NDA and BJP rule states, BJP President Nitin Naveen and several other leaders of BJP attended the ceremony. TVK Chief C. Joseph Vijay will be sworn in as Chief Minister of Tamil Nadu in Chennai at 10 a.m. this morning. Nine TVK ministers are also expected to be sworn along with Mr. Vijay. Tamil Nadu Governor Rajendra Vishwanath Arlekar appointed Mr. Vijay as Chief Minister Designate after he secured the support of 120 MLAs in the 234-member House. Mr. Vijay was appointed CM after he presented letters of support from the VCK and the RUML, who have two MLAs each. According to a Lok Bhavan press release, Governor has invited Mr. Vijay to form a new government in the state. The Governor has also directed Mr. Vijay to seek a vote of confidence in the Assembly on or before May 13, 2026. President Draupadi Murmu yesterday appointed N. Rangaswamy as the Chief Minister of Puducherry, according to a government notification. Following the notification, Lieutenant Governor K. Kailashnathan has invited Rangaswamy to form the government, official sources said. Rangaswamy would be sworn in as Chief Minister on May 13. The top brass of the Congress party yesterday held a meeting in New Delhi to discuss government formation in Kerala. The meeting convened by Congress Chief Mallikarjun Kharge at his residence was attended by senior party leader Rahul Gandhi, Party General Secretary in charge of the state Deepa Das Munshi, General Secretary Organization K.C. Venu Gopal and senior Kerala leaders Ramesh Chenithala and Vidhi Satisan. The party said Congress Chief Mallikarjun Kharge and Rahul Gandhi will take the final decision on the new Kerala Chief Minister and the name will be announced very soon. The centre has moved to significantly strengthen protections for outsourced and contractual workers engaged across central ministries, departments, autonomous bodies and central public sector enterprises through a new set of procurement-linked compliance measures for the labour codes. The new framework operationalizes worker protections envisaged under the four labour codes while introducing stricter penalties including debarment and blacklisting for firms violating timely wage and social security contributions. Under fresh instructions, contractors disburse wages within prescribed timelines and the drawing and disbursing officers, DDOs, verify compliance every month. The government has further directed that wage payments should be made only through bank transfer and penalty clauses for delayed wage payments. In IPL cricket, Gujarat Titans defeated Rajasthan Royals by 77 runs at the Sawai Mansingh Stadium in Jaipur last night. Earlier, GT have set a 230-run target for Rajasthan Royals. In reply, Rajasthan Royals could secure only 155 runs in 16.3 overs. And India's under-15 girls delivered commanding performances in the semi-finals at the Asian Boxing Under-15 and Under-17 Championships. And that is the end of this news bulletin.